Everybody wants to be the one who's right. Everybody wants the last word to end the fight. Every day is a new day with a chance to choose.

Would you cry if you saw me crying? And would you save my soul tonight?

Down at a local beer joint with a few of the guys. And this cute little country girl caught my eye. And boy, let me tell you, she was the prettiest thing I'd ever seen in a pair of boots. Well, she walked right up to me, handed me a beer. Gave me a look like, let's get out of here. And that's when I realized that she was every cowboy's dream come true.